0: That's news. In sport, England's topped Group L at football's World Cup thanks to a 2-0 win over Panama in New Jersey. Croatia's finished runners-up in the pool after scoring late to beat Ghana 2-1 in Philadelphia, but Ghana will also qualify for the round of 32 as a lucky loser. The Māori All Blacks have turned a 17-point half-time deficit into a 38-31 win over a Japan 15 in Nagoya. And the All Blacks will tackle the Wallabies in Anzac Day tests in Brisbane, taking place next year, 2029 and 2031. Dame Lydia Ko is tied for 24th after the third round of the Women's PGA Championship in Minnesota, 13 shots off the pace. Kazuma Kobori is in a tie for 18th at the d'Italia Open, while Ryan Fox is a lowly 69th equal at the latest PGA event. That's sport. I'm Sandy Hodge.
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2: Hoia nei ngā rongorongo kōrero o tēnei haora.
3: In this update, the United States has launched fresh strikes on Iran in this area of the Strait of Hormuz. State broadcaster IRIB reports explosions were heard in the southern Iranian city of Sirik on Sunday. The US military confirmed they had launched strikes in direct response to continued Iranian aggression against commercial shipping. They said US military aircraft targeted Iranian military sites and drone storage facilities. David Seymour is set to announce a minister as ACT's new deputy leader today. The party is holding their AGM in Auckland and will also reveal a series of new policies ahead of this year's election. Newstalk ZB's senior political reporter Azaria Howell says ministers such as Andrew Hoggart, Karen Shaw and Nicole McKee are on the cards.
4: It will be a current sitting MP, which rules out James Christmas. It also rules out, well, any of their other candidates that are not current sitting members of Parliament.
3: Rescue efforts continue in Venezuela following the devastating earthquakes. More than 1,400 people are now confirmed dead from the twin tremors earlier this week, with a 4.9 magnitude earthquake adding to the destruction yesterday. Over 3,000 people have been injured and thousands are still missing. Local journalist Mary Trina Mena told CNN authorities are now clamping down on who has access to the devastated state.
5: The security forces are asking people to not to go there. They are trying to control the security after lootings in the area.
3: The unexpected combination of mice and zinc could unlock the next step in treating autism. A world-first study is underway at Auckland University, testing the effects of the element zinc on lab-grown human brain cells. Researcher Joanna Montgomery says her team have looked at how zinc impacted autism-related genes in mice for the past 10 years, finding it reversed some symptoms. She says the mice studies have been helpful, but it's important to move to studying human cells. That's news. In sport, a two-goal blitz in a five-minute period has earned England a 2-0 win over Panama to top Group L at Football's World Cup. England manager Thomas Tuchel told TVNZ Plus they made the play and deserved the lollies.
6: It was what we expected, a tough match against a physical opponent, difficult to score. We were the only team to create this amount of chances and score twice against them. We did well overall and deserved to win, but it was a hard piece of work.
3: Croatia finishes runner-up after beating Ghana 2-1, but the Black Stars will make the round of 32 as well. The White Ferns are bidding farewell to Sophie Devine, Susie Bates and Leah Tahuhu after exiting the World Women's T20 World Cup in the group stage. England's chased New Zealand's 163 with 9 wickets and 16 balls to spare at the Oval. That's sport. I'm Sandy Hodge.
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2: Hoia nei ngā rongorongo kōrero o tēnei haora.
3: In this update, a new deputy leader is being revealed by David Seymour at the ACT's AGM in Auckland today. He's also set to announce a couple of new policies ahead of this year's election. Senior political reporter Azaria Howell says they've got multiple options.
4: The party's got a few ministers on its books now, including former Federated farmer Andrew Hoggard. It's got Children's Minister Karen Chua, Nicole McKee as well. There's also a case for the likes of Simon Court or Todd Stevenson.
3: Tensions continue to flare between the US and Iran over the vital Strait of Hormuz. Tehran says it launched strikes against American military sites in the Middle East, while the US says it detected a couple of drones that didn't reach their intended targets. Meanwhile, Israel's launched a drone attack in southern Lebanon a day after agreeing to withdraw some troops from the region. BBC World News correspondent Joe Inwood says Iran is trying to continue leveraging the strait for negotiations.
5: They want to say to the Americans, look, we're opening the Strait of Hormuz, but it's not fully open. You can't just do what you want. We still have some sort of control over it.
3: People are engaging with AI to support their mental health with signs of success. The Groove app, launched in October in partnership with Health New Zealand, and has facilitated 12,000 AI conversations in that time. Sleep issues, stress and anxiety are the leading concerns among users. A positive step towards being better prepared and able to respond to wildfires. Researchers at the Bioeconomy Science Institute has simulated more than 500,000 potential ignitions around the country. They've identified areas more likely to burn under high-risk conditions and the severity of the flames. Fire scientist Laura Kiley says it's a good starting point, but New Zealand's needed this data for a while.
6: We can actually get an idea of both the worst case potential scenarios and then also the variation that might be seen across differing conditions.
3: That's news. In sports, in football's World Cup, Colombia and Portugal have drawn nil all, leading Colombia to top Group K. DR Congo have finished second after downing Uzbekistan 3-1. Earlier, England beat Panama 2-0 to top Group L, with Croatia runners-up after ousting Ghana 2-1. The White Ferns are kicking themselves for early losses to the West Indies and Sri Lanka after exiting the Women's T20 World Cup at the hands of England. The 9-wicket loss also marks the end of the international careers of Sophie Devine, Susie Bates and Leah Tahuhu. Skipper Mellie Kerr says they'd be in the semi-finals if not for rudimentary errors.

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2: Hoia nei ngā rongorongo kōrero o tēnei haora.
3: In this update, the Labor Party will be expanding its apprenticeship boost. If elected, it says it will restore the employer subsidy to 2 years at $500 per apprentice and expand it to new industries. Lachlan Rennie has more.
4: Apprentices in the scheme would get a grant of up to $1,000 to cover work-related upfront costs. The policy would be funded through future operating allowances and cost $56.5 million a year. Labour leader Chris Hipkins says too many young people are struggling to find jobs while our country faces a skill shortage.
3: United States President Donald Trump says Iran may no longer exist if the US is forced to resume the war. The US military has struck Iranian military sites today in response to continued aggression against commercial shipping. On Truth Social, Trump says there may come a point when they are no longer able to be reasonable and will be forced to militarily complete the job. An amber heat warning in the UK has been extended as record temperatures continue across Europe. There have been two UK heat waves already this year, and forecasters suggest significant bursts of heat are likely for the next 2 months. Germany recorded a record high of 41.3 degrees yesterday. BBC meteorologist Ben Rich says temperatures are breaking historic records by 1, even 2 degrees.
5: Europe is the fastest warming continent on Earth. It's partly because the Arctic is warming very, very quickly. It's partly because we're seeing less snow and ice in the wintertime.
3: Some worrying signs for alpine regions, with many areas recording their highest June temperatures on record. Auckland University ecologist Kate McInnes-Negg says a hotter start to winter sounds nice. It has serious consequences, particularly for alpine zones. She says some native plants and wildlife have adapted to icy conditions with few predators. McInnes-Negg is concerned there'll be fewer safe areas for alpine birds.
6: They're really strongly threatened, not just by the temperature changes themselves, but also as those areas get warmer, then we get more pests.
3: That's news. In sport, belief the All Whites will benefit from their latest World Cup experience. They've been eliminated in the group stages of the 2026 tournament, taking just 1 point from their 3 matches. But coach Darren Baisley says the experience will be valuable.
7: Most of these guys will be back in 4 years' time and they will be better for it, and they have to be better for it. You know, if we're going to get to where we all want to, which is into those knockout games and...
3: Potentially a major role for black cap spinner Mitchell Santner in the final innings of the final cricket test against England at Trent Bridge. New Zealand are 120 for 3 going into day 4, leading by 204 runs. Kiwi quick bowler Zach Fuchs says the pitch is starting to break up. That's sport. I'm Sandy Hodge.
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2: Hoia nei ngā rongorongo kōrero o tēnei haora.
3: In this update, Labor leader Chris Hipkins says nurses, bus drivers and tradies shouldn't be struggling to make ends meet. Roughly 500 supporters were in the crowd at Hipkins' speech at the second day of Labor's Congress weekend. It announced it would increase funding for apprenticeships if elected in November. Hipkins says our workers should be in better financial positions.
4: The people who come home shattered after a long day of work and then sit around the kitchen table tallying up the bills and trying to figure out how to pay them. They're not asking for much, they're just asking for a fair go.
3: Nicole McKee's reflecting on an unexpected political career after being named as the new deputy leader of the ACT Party. The Minister for Courts and Associate Minister of Justice replaces Brooke Van Velden, who is set to leave Parliament at the election. Speaking at the party's AGM in Auckland, McKee says she never expected to enter politics, joking in her maiden speech that she wondered whether it was her midlife crisis.
5: Now I'm a cabinet minister and the deputy leader of the only party that has the courage and the principles to unlock New Zealand's potential.
3: Hopes negotiations between Israel and Lebanon can loosen Iran's influence in the region. The Israeli military launched a drone strike in southern Lebanon earlier today after agreeing to a landmark agreement to withdraw some of its security zones. Meanwhile, the US says it detected a couple of drones after Tehran says it launched strikes against American military sites in the Middle East. Former US State Department policy advisor Laura Blumenfield told the BBC Israel and Lebanon now have a framework for further talks.
6: For the first time, Israel and the Lebanese government were sitting down and really mapping out a roadmap toward peace, which would render Hezbollah, which is the chief proxy by Iran in Lebanon, irrelevant.
3: Your winter cold remedy might just be at the bottom of your fruit bowl. Nutrition experts say kiwi fruit, citrus and tamarillos are good choices during the cold months for boosting your natural immune support. That's news. In sport, All Blacks coach Dave Rennie is welcoming the new Anzac Day Bledisloe Cup tests. New Zealand Rugby have confirmed fixtures against the Wallabies next year in 2029 and 2031, all in Brisbane. Rennie says it's a huge weekend for sport across the ditch.
7: Big rugby league games on that weekend is big AFL. It's a strong connection between our two countries and I think it'll be pretty special.
3: Liam Lawson admits he'll need to produce a special performance to remain in the points in Formula One's Austrian Grand Prix tonight. The Kiwis qualified ninth, one place ahead of Racing Bull's teammate, Arvid Lindblad. Lawson says the grid is becoming increasingly competitive, making for a ding-dong battle. That's sport. I'm Sandy Hodge.
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2: Poia nei ngā rongorongo kōrero o tēnei haora.
3: In this update, ACT's new deputy leader Nicole McKee says she's more than a one-trick pony. The Minister for Courts and Associate Minister of Justice replaces Brooke Van Velden, who is set to leave Parliament at the election. Ms. McKee says she hasn't lost sight of why she entered politics, pointing to her role leading work on changes to firearms law. But Ms. McKee insists she's not just the gun lady.
4: I brought back three strikes so that the most serious violent and sexual repeat offenders are locked up for longer. I have worked to speed up the courts because victims deserve justice without delay.
3: Hundreds of pieces of police equipment have gone missing or been stolen between 2024 and 2025. An Official Information Act request from our newsroom has found about 200 police badges, 80 pairs of handcuffs, 16 tasers, 178 mobile phones, 23 laptops and 14 digital notebooks went missing. All but one of the tasers has now been returned. The list also includes a Glock pistol, a sidearm locked in a case in every operational police vehicle, missing since 2024. An amber heat warning in the UK has been extended as record temperatures continue across Europe. There have been two UK heat waves already this year, and forecasters suggest significant bursts of heat are likely for the next 2 months. BBC meteorologist Ben Rich says temperatures are breaking historic records by 1, even 2 degrees, and Europe is the fastest warming continent on Earth. Here, hotter winters could have chilling consequences for our fruit industry. Record high June temperatures have been seen in Wellington and many other parts of the country. Auckland University ecologist Kate McInnes-Ing says a warm start to winter might sound nice, but it has serious environmental implications. She says cooler temperatures are important for triggering flowering, a process that produces fruit.
5: There's impacts on the productivity of trees that are important. We're potentially going to see fewer fruits.
3: That's news. In sport, Argentina's Lionel Messi has added the icing in a 30-minute cameo to a 3-1 win over Jordan in Texas to join France as the only teams to win all three pool games. Algeria's equalised in the final minute of stoppage time to draw 3-3 with Austria, both qualify from pool play. Positive signs on the injury front for the All Blacks. Fullback Will Jordan's currently recovering from a calf injury and lock Tupou Vaa is returning from concussion. Coach Dave Rennie says both are tracking well and are at this stage are available for selection in the game against France in Christchurch on Saturday. He added number 8 Wallace Setiti is also doing well in his recovery from a head knock.
6: He's come through that really well, and so we're confident that he'll be available as well.
3: That's sport. I'm Joe Gilfillan.
7: The beat of the South.

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3: Oia nei ngā rongorongo kōrero o tēnei haora.
4: In this update, Labor has promised to fund apprenticeship boosts to cover more trades. The scheme pays employers $500 a month for a year to take on apprentices, but Labor, if elected, is promising to make that 2 years. Apprentices would also get a $1,000 grant for tools. Speaking at the party's annual congress this afternoon, leader Chris Hipkin said Labor has always been about workers.
5: Too many of our young people are leaving for a better life in Australia. Cuts won't fix that.
4: A person's been rescued from a Grey Lynn ground floor apartment fire. Fire and Emergency New Zealand was called to the Turangi Road Kāinga Ora property shortly before four this afternoon. One person was assessed at the scene and has moderate injuries. A positive step towards being better prepared and able to respond to wildfires. Researchers at the Bioeconomy Science Institute have simulated more than 500,000 potential ignitions around the country. They have identified areas more likely to burn under high-risk conditions and the fire's severity. Fire scientist Laura Kiley says it's a good starting point, but New Zealand's needed this information for a while.
6: We can actually get an idea of both the worst case potential scenarios and then also the variation that might be seen across differing conditions.
4: A tricky pathway for tourism businesses hoping to become more sustainable. An Auckland University study has found firms are struggling to make progress and there's no clear path for what sustainable tourism looks like. The study shows many firms are running into barriers like decision paralysis, supplier resistance and complex recycling standards. Lead author Claire Beach says businesses are moving forward with these initiatives, but many have taken hits.
7: This depends on things like changes in staff, changes in the business environment like COVID and the funding environment that they're in.
4: That's news. In sport, All Blacks coach Dave Rennie is supportive of the new Anzac Day Bledisloe Cup fixture, but it remains to be seen how disruptive it'll be to Super Rugby. New Zealand Rugby's confirmed one-off games for next year, 2029 and 2031, all to be played in Brisbane. Rennie says he's not sure how it'll work, but he's pointed to Rugby League as an example.
8: Pretty similar to State of Origin, where in amongst the competition, whether there's going to be a bye or whether teams will play without their players and preparation for that, but in a World Cup year, I think it's good for us. We want to get the players together a little bit earlier and prepare for a game, which will give us a head start.
4: A dramatic 3-3 draw between Austria and Algeria has seen both teams qualify for the round of 32 at the World Cup of Football. A sixth goal of the tournament for Lionel Messi has helped Argentina to a 3-1 win over Jordan. That's sport. I'm Joe Gilfillan.
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0: ora, nau mai ki te puna wānaka. 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
3: In this update, ACT leader David Seymour doubts Winston Peters' word on working with Labour. The New Zealand First leader has paired with Labour in a coalition in the past, but has said he wouldn't do it again. At ACT's AGM in Auckland today, Mr Seymour said he wouldn't put it past Mr Peters.
4: I know that he says he never worked with Labour again. I'm sure he believes that right now. I just don't trust him all the way through.
3: Frayed nerves in Venezuela with another strong 5.6 magnitude aftershock today following the massive earthquakes yesterday and earlier in the week. More than 1,400 people have died. Over 3,000 people are injured. Around 70,000 are missing. International aid is flowing in with specialized search and rescue teams also on the ground. Save the Children Venezuela director, Fatima Andresia, says it's a stressful situation, but Venezuelans are strong. Businesses are spending billions on AI, but is it actually delivering? Black Pearl Group's evaluated sales agents from companies including OpenAI, Anthropic and Google against real-world sales. It finds two-thirds of leading agents scored negative overall, suggesting they may destroy more value than they create. Black Pearl's Nick Lissette says there's still a huge gap between AI's potential and how it's being used.
5: That if AI innovation stopped cold today, it's going to take up to a decade for the majority of market to use the technology to its fullest potential.
3: The key to fighting off winter bugs could be as simple as a piece of fruit. Nutrition experts say kiwi fruit, citrus and tamarillos are a great addition to winter diets as all three offer natural immune support. Citrus in particular is full of vitamin C. It delivers up to 179% of the recommended daily dose. Five plus a day trustee and principal scientist Carolyn Lister says there is a range of vitamins in fruit that help fight winter bugs.
6: One of the nutrients that's really important is vitamin C, but also some of the other antioxidants that are there in fruit and vegetables.
3: That's news. In sport, the White Ferns now farewell Sophie Devine, Susie Bates and Leah Tahuhu after exiting the Women's T20 World Cup in the group stage. England chased down New Zealand's 163 with 9 wickets and 16 balls to spare. Captain Mealy Kerr says Devine, Bates and Tahuhu are three of New Zealand's greatest white ferns. More praise for the standout player in the All Whites World Cup campaign. Elijah Just scored his third goal of the tournament in New Zealand's 5-1 loss to Belgium in Vancouver. Coach Darren Baisley says Just looked at home against top quality opposition. That's sport. I'm Joe Gilfillan.
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7: 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Hit the buckets, man. Yeah.

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2: Hoia nei ngā rongorongo kōrero o tēnei haora.
3: In this update, Labour Party leader Chris Hipkins says he wants to return the Kiwi dream. Labour's annual Congress weekend has finished. Around 500 supporters turned up for Mr. Hipkins' speech in Wellington this afternoon. He told them people should be able to make ends meet if they work hard.
4: A warm home, a secure job, good schools for your kids, healthcare when you need it. Under Labour, that dream won't be reserved for a few, it will be delivered for everyone.
3: The ACT Party's hit back at Labour's new apprenticeship boost, costing $56.5 million a year, at their AGM in Auckland today. If elected, Labour says it would restore the employer subsidy to 2 years at $500 per apprentice and expand it to new industries. A $1,000 grant would also be given to apprentices for tools. David Seymour says Labour's making promises without knowing how they'll fund things.
5: The Labour Party needs to start putting the taxpayers' money where their mouth is, because at the moment they've gone from taxing and spending to promising to spend without knowing how they'll fund it at all.
3: People are being encouraged to get the flu vaccine as winter sets in. It's free for those over 65 and people with significant medical problems. Auckland University Professor Nikki Turner says vaccinations will keep people healthier and out of hospital. She says vaccinated people help stop the flu spreading around schools and workplaces. Tourism firms face barriers to becoming more sustainable. Auckland University research has found many firms are working towards sustainability, but their initiatives lack structure. The findings also highlight equity issues, with some valuable sustainability training and tools sitting behind membership paywalls. Lead author Claire Beach says businesses don't have a clear picture of what sustainable tourism looks like, which is the main hurdle.
6: This means that there's kind of different firms doing different things and working towards different goals. Now, that's not bad, but it does make it hard to have solid progress.
3: That's news. In sport, and another special free kick from Argentina's star man at the Football World Cup.
7: Yeah, Messi, match it. There he goes, there he is!
3: Lionel Messi's iced a 3-1 win over Jordan in Texas, helping Argentina join France as the only sides to win all three pool games. Algeria's equalised in the final minute of stoppage time to draw 3-3 with Austria, both qualify from pool play. All Whites coach Darren Baisley's calling on his players to take the next step in their club careers to boost the fortunes of the national side. New Zealand bowed out of the World Cup after a loss to Belgium in Vancouver. Baisley says playing against a star-studded opponent showed the gap that must be bridged. That's sport. I'm Joe Gilfillan.
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1: Oia nei ngā rongorongo kōrero o tēnei haora.
2: In this update, praise for a prepared climber serves as a reminder of the importance of personal locator beacons, or PLBs. Emergency services responded to Taranaki, Maunga via a PLB activation just before 10 this morning after a person fell and became stranded in snow and rocks above the ski field. He was airlifted to hospital following a five-hour operation involving police, St. John, rescue teams and a member of the public. Police say the PLB made a real difference and saw the man found quickly in challenging conditions. ACT's new deputy leader, Nicole McKee, says she's more than a one-trick pony. The Minister for Courts and Associate Minister of Justice replaces Brooke van Velden, who is set to leave Parliament at the election. Ms. McKee says she's not lost sight of why she entered politics, pointing to her role leading work on changes to firearms law. But she insists she's not just the gun lady.
3: I brought back three strikes so that the most serious violent and sexual repeat offenders are locked up for longer. I have worked to speed up the courts because victims deserve justice without delay.
2: An amber heat warning in the United Kingdom has been extended as record temperatures continue across Europe. There have been two UK heat waves already this year. Forecasters suggest significant bursts of heat are likely for the next 2 months. BBC meteorologist Ben Rich says temperatures are breaking historic records by 1, even 2 degrees, and Europe is the fastest warming continent on Earth. Hundreds of pieces of police equipment have gone missing or been stolen from 2024 and 25. An Official Information Act request shows about 200 police badges, 80 pairs of handcuffs, 16 tasers, 178 mobile phones, 23 laptops and 14 digital notebooks went missing. All but one of the tasers has now been returned. The list also includes a Glock pistol, a sidearm locked in a case in every operational police vehicle, missing since 2024. That's news. In sport, the last round of 32 Football World Cup matchups are set after an enthralling completion of pool play. Late drama in Group J saw Algeria take a 3-2 lead over Austria in extra time before Austria levelled it 3-3 in the final play. Second-placed Austria will play Spain. Third-ranked Algeria earned an encounter with Switzerland. A sixth goal of the tournament for Lionel Messi has helped Argentina to a 3-1 win over Jordan. The Black Caps bowlers are encouraged at the prospect of a withering pitch for day four of their final cricket test against England at Trent Bridge tonight. New Zealand's 120 for three, leading by 204 runs in the third innings. Play starts in an hour. That's sport. I'm Joe Gilfillan.

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2: Oia nei ngā rongorongo kōrero o tēnei haora.
3: In this update, ACT's new welfare announcement promises to restore fairness, personal responsibility and the value of work to the benefits system. It's pledging to move all health and disability issuing powers to an approved pool of doctors and shake up assessment criteria which beneficiaries will have to be reassessed against. It will also introduce a card for recipients to receive their benefit, which will block cash withdrawals, alcohol, gambling and tobacco products. Labour has promised to fund apprenticeship boosts to cover more trades. The scheme pays employers $500 a month for a year to take on apprentices, but Labour, if elected, is promising to make that 2 years. Apprentices would also get a $1,000 grant for tools. Speaking at the party's annual conference this afternoon, leader Chris Hipkins said Labour's always been about workers.
4: Too many of our young people are leaving for a better life in Australia. Cuts won't fix that.
3: Kararua police would like the public's help following an alleged assault in Dannevirke a week ago tonight. Investigations into an incident at the Laws Road and Topgrass Road intersection just before 9 last Sunday night are underway. Police are seeking information about or footage of a group using their vehicles in an antisocial way. They're encouraging people to come forward even if they're not sure. A recruitment agency is shining a light on labour market challenges for older adults as talk ramps up about lifting the retirement age. Prime Minister Chris Luxon suggested he'd raise the age of eligibility for New Zealand superannuation if re-elected for a second term. Robert Walters senior director David Lassia says we have to consider whether we actually have the jobs for more people in the workforce. Mr. Lassia says there can be an age bias against older adults looking for work.
5: It's definitely a little bit harder when some of them have been made redundant. It takes a little bit longer to come back into the workforce and there's less available roles.
3: That's news. In sport, potentially a major role for Black Cap spinner Mitchell Santner in the final innings of the final cricket test with England at Trent Bridge. Quick Zach Foulkes says the pitch is starting to break up, which should benefit Santner. Day 4 just underway. Cricket's White Ferns are bidding farewell to Sophie Devine, Susie Bates and Leah Tahuhu after exiting the Women's T20 World Cup at the group stage. Liam Lawson says he'll need to produce a special performance to remain in the points in Formula One's Austrian Grand Prix overnight. He's qualified 9th, one place ahead of Racing Bulls teammate Arvid Lindblad. Lawson says the grid is becoming increasingly competitive, making for a ding-dong battle. Racing begins at 1 o'clock in the morning. That's sport. I'm Joe Gilfillan.
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3: Love overall.

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Welcome back to another Taipari Taitimu, for another Monday morning, for another week. Today, Monday the 29th of June, e hoa mā. Kei te pēhia koutou, how are you all feeling this morning? Hope you're feeling good, hope you're feeling pai. Pai, please go make yourself a hot drink, come back beside your radio and get ready for 2 hours of good sounds, e hoa, good waiata. Ko Tipine hau, my name is Tipine and I will be with you up until 6 o'clock this morning, I te atanei, playing your dedication, playing your request. And I will be giving out those request line phone numbers immediately following this next waiata.

Norita, if you'd like to ring from your home phone, your landline phone, then the number is 0800 824 727. 0800 824 727. If you live in Tauranga Moana, 578 2982, 578 2982. And if you'd like to ring using your mobile phone, Nehoa Ma, 07578 2982, 07578 2982. Nō reira, why am I, please ring in, I would love to play your waiata, send it out to whomever you'd like to send it out to. Pēnei, just like these next two coming up. I would like to send out to each and every one of you who have tuned in this morning from me. Ngā mihi nui o te ata ki a koutou katoa. A te marie, mōrena.

Those two words are there from me, going out to each and every one of you who have tuned in this morning. Atamarie Morena. Atamarie Morena Joy. And your son Patrick, a mihi nui o te ata kia kōrua. Joy and Patrick would like to send these two waiata out to everyone who's listening in this morning. Up by Waiata Tuatahi by Eddie Lowe, Aroha. And Tuarua by Beyonce, Ave Maria. Nō reira, whakarongo mai.

0: Those who went to there were for Joy and her son Patrick, and going out to everyone who's listening in. Hope you enjoyed your way at the wha. Ka pai e nai, and I'd like to say morena Roger. Kia ora, Roger. Kia ora hoa, and Roger also would like to send these two waiata out to everyone who's listening in this morning. Ka pai. Tuatahi by Red Sovine, Phantom 309, and waiata tuarua from Merle Haggard, Oki from Muskokie. Whakarongo mai.
1: I was out on the West Coast trying to make a buck, and things didn't work out. I was down on my luck. Got tired of roaming and bumming around, so I started thumbing back east toward my hometown. Made a lot of miles the first 2 days, and I figured I'd be home in a week if my luck held out this way. But the third night I got stranded way out of town. At a cold, lonely crossroads, rain was pouring down. I was hungry and freezing, done caught a chill, when the lights of a big semi topped the hill. Lord, I sure was glad to hear them air brakes come on. And I climbed in that cab where I knew it'd be warm. At the wheel sat a big man. He weighed about 210. He stuck out his hand and said with a grin, "Big Joe's the name." I told him mine. And he said the name of my rig is Phantom 309. Well, I asked him why he called his rig such a name. He said, "Son, this old Mac can put them all to shame. There ain't a driver or a rig a-running any line that's seen nothing but taillights from Phantom 309. Well, we rode and talked the better part of the night, when the lights of a truck stop came in sight. He said, "I'm sorry, son, this is as far as you go, 'cause I gotta make a turn just on up the road." Well, he tossed me a dime as he pulled her in low, and said, "Have yourself a hot cup on old Big Joe." When Joe and his rig roared out in the night, in nothing flat he was clean out of sight. Well, I went inside and ordered me a cup, told the waiter Big Joe was setting me up. Oh, you could have heard a pin drop. It got deathly quiet, and the waiter's face turned kind of white. "Well, did I say something wrong?" I said with a halfway grin. He said, "No, this happens every now and then. Every driver in here knows Big Joe. But son, let me tell you what happened about 10 years ago. At the crossroads tonight where you flagged him down, there was a busload of kids coming from town. And they were right in the middle when Big Joe topped the hill. It could have been slaughter, but he turned his wheels. Well, Joe lost control, went into a skid, and gave his life to save that bunch of kids. And there at that crossroads was the end of a line for Big Joe and Phantom 309. But every now and then, some hiker will come by, and like you, Big Joe will give him a ride. Here, have another cup, and forget about the dime. Keep it as a souvenir from Big Joe and Phantom 309.

Kapai, those two waiata there were for Roger. We're for Roger and going out to everyone who's listening in. Hope you enjoy those two waiata there. Kapai, inaene. Like to say morena, Mr. Ika. Kia ora. Mr. Ika would like to send these two waiata out to all his whanau in Waitara, and especially out to his brother, Michael. Especially out to his brother, Michael. Ka pai. Waiata tuatahi. Bye. The Creedence Clearwater Revival, the Midnight Special, and Waiata Tuarua by the Te Pau o Manga Tāwhiri Band, Pō Marie Lights Out. Nō reira, whakarongo mai.

Place to Waitara there, we're for Mr. Ika, aka Reg, down there in Waitara, going out to all his whānau in Waitara and out to his brother Michael. Nō reira, right now I'd like to play to Waitara for his brother Michael. And going out to the Irwin whānau and Kohu whānau here in Tauranga Moana, out to Stephen Chicken Abraham, his sister-in-law Gina, the kaumātu in Waitara, whāia Maikara, back out to his brother Reg. And everyone else in his usual group. Waiata Tuatahi, by the Crystals, he's a rebel. And Tuarua, by the Archies, sugar, sugar. Nō reira, anei rā.

0: Now, the Riverdale Carnival presents the Archies.
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2: Okay, everybody, here we go with our new hit record, Sugar, Sugar.

those who were there were for Michael, and going out to the Irwin and Kohu whānau here in Tauranga Moana, his sister-in-law Gina, the kaumātua in Waitara, Stephen Chicken Abraham, and his brother Reg, and everyone else on his normal group. Hope you enjoyed this Hu Waia Te Hoa. Kia ora, kia ora. Inai nei mōrena mata. Mata would like to send these two Waiata out to Clark, Korda, Stanley, and also all her whānau all over the motu and in Australia. Waiata Tuatahi, Hiding Away by Lucy Clark. Tuarua by Marsha Griffiths, Children of Israel.

Kapai, those two Waiata there were for Mata. Kangata Clark caught it Stanley, and also the two her whānau, all of them were two, and in Australia, no hoki. Kapai, these next two Waiata. Going out to everyone. Everyone out there, everyone tuned in, everyone listening in, from me. Hope you all enjoy these two Waiata o hoa mā. Nō reira, hanei.

those who waiata there were from me and going out to each and every one of you who have tuned in this morning at the Māori Morena. Ināianei, I'd like to play two waiata here for Koro, down there into Tairawhiti, Morena Koro. Tēnā koe, and Koro Waiatū, would like to send these two waiata out to everyone who's listening in. Tuatahi Rā, California Blue, Vicky Venice, Tuarua, Blue Spanish Eyes by Papi'i. Nō reira, anei.

Regulators. We regulate any stealing of his property. We're damn good, too. But you can't be any geek off the street. Gotta be handy with the steel, if you know what I mean, Ernie.

Don't

0: Hoia nei ngā rongorongo kōrero o tēnei haora.
1: In this update, hopes cross-party support for apprenticeships will translate into more skilled workers. Labor's pledged to restore a two-year $500 employer subsidy under the apprenticeship boost and provide apprentices up to $1,000 for work-related costs. It follows the government doubling Trades Academy places in the budget. Motor Trade Association Head of Advocacy James McDowell says these help attract people into industries.
2: In a world where everyone's asking which jobs are safe from AI and automation, the trades are about as future-proof as you can get. You can't automate someone who builds a road or fixes the water network.
1: Fresh policy from ACT as well over the weekend. It's pledging to shake up our welfare system and have beneficiaries reassessed under new criteria. Leader David Seymour told yesterday's party AGM ACT would restore fairness and personal responsibility. It wants to make electronic payment cards for job seeker support work-ready recipients mandatory after 4 months, blocking spending on things like alcohol and gambling. Seymour says they'd also move health and disability benefit issuing powers to ministry-approved doctors.
3: These policies have been half implemented under this government, but the numbers have actually got worse.
1: Hostilities between the US and Iran have flared again, with new US strikes on Iranian targets and reports of attacks in the Gulf. Bahrain has reported an attack involving several Iranian drones. What GeoNet describes as a light earthquake shook central New Zealand just after 11 last night. Rated at 4.8 magnitude, the earthquake was 54 kilometres deep and 70 kilometres west of Levin. A push for older and younger New Zealanders to get their flu vaccination this winter. As winter takes hold and more people spend time indoors, respiratory illnesses are expected to begin spreading more widely through communities. Otago University Public Health Professor Michael Baker says everyone should consider being vaccinated for the flu. That's news.
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5: Morena, taking a look at the weather. Kai kaura o Tautahi me Timaru. He rangi kā puapua, cloudy with the chance of a shower. Te kaumatahi te pāmahana, 11 degrees is your high today. Moeraki me o te puti. He rangi kā puapua, te kaumatahi te pāmahana, 11 for you as well. Waiho pai, partly cloudy today. Te kau te pāmahana, 10 is your high. And for Hukitika, he rangi mokupuna, te kaumarua te pāmahana, 12 degrees for you. Koi rā te huariri o te rānei.
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5: No piki mai, no kaku mai ki tēnei reo irirangi o Tahu FM. Mauri ora, no mai ki te ata, ko Liana au. Hari rahina, great to be starting off the week with you on Tahu FM. Kua pahuri te ono karaka, it's just after 6 o'clock. Thanks for your company this morning. I'm hanging out with you through till 10. I got you. Hope your weekend was incredible. Monday, 29th of June. The penultimate day of June. Can you believe that July starts on Wednesday? Crazy. How do we get here? I don't even know. But we're kicking things off with your morena push, starting your ra with some encouragement. That's up next. Stay right where you are. Mario, let me love you. Turn it up.

Mario Mithiwaita, Let Me Love You. No mai, tauti mai te ata, kuleana au. What's good? Welcome back to Your Rahina with me. Nice to have you here. You know how we start the show, with something to inspire us. Welcome to your Morena Push. And yes, you guessed it, I do have a quote for us this morning by a guy called Jon Kabat-Zinn, an American scientist, writer, and mindfulness teacher. So he's written a whole bunch of books. In the 1970s, he created this program called Mindfulness-Based Stress Reduction, MBSR. And we are all about stress reduction here on the show. His whole kaupapa was, you can't control everything that happens around you, but you can learn how to meet those moments. So one of his quotes, you can't stop the waves, but you can learn to surf. Shaka brah. You cannot stop the waves, but you can learn to surf. I think the point he was trying to get across is we're all going to get the waves. We can't avoid those. Little ones, I don't know, maybe your alarm didn't go off this morning. Maybe you're feeling stressed, running late, you get stuck in traffic. Even big waves. Unexpected things that happen to you. Things that you just did not see coming. Hard conversations. Really big things that happen. I think that we spend a lot of energy like wishing and hoping that the waves weren't there. Why is this happening? Why me? If only this didn't happen, then this. But the goal isn't to get rid of the waves, it's to learn how to surf them. Some days will be mean. Some days we'll get up on that board. Other days we will be falling in the water. But we've got to learn how to navigate them. And you know what? Those things are the things that build character and make us stronger. So our quote for this morning, from Jon Kabat-Zinn, you can't stop the waves, but you can learn to surf them. Kia utunumai up next, new album dropped on Friday. I'm going to tell you more. Sons of Zion right now, crazy.

E ke mai ki runga I te waka o Tahu FM, nau mai ki te ata, Raruha featuring Ria Hall ka ihi te Moana. Morena, welcome back to the show. You're hanging out with me, Liana. Nice to have you here. On Friday, Te Matatini Ngā Whakataitai Aruhi 2026 Matariki Collection was dropped. Have you been listening to the new album? 14 waiata on this one. Fresh waiata from this season's regional kapahaka whakataitai held across Aotearoa and Australia. We've got our whānau on this album from Te Ahikaro. You've got to go check it out on all streaming platforms. At the same time, they launched this massive global campaign where they're featuring this on iconic digital billboards in other parts of the world. So I'm talking New York City, man. They've also got one in Tokyo, London, Shanghai, Toronto. Wow. From Aotearoa to the world. Let's go. So go check this album out now if you haven't already. Carl Ross, the chief executive from Te Matatini, says these waiata were born in our communities, performed on regional stages and created by people carrying the stories of their whānau, hapū and iwi. Through this campaign, those voices will now be shared with audiences across the globe. Matariki is a time to honour the past while looking to the future. This collection celebrates the excellence of our composers and kaihaka and demonstrates the strength of a living Indigenous culture that continues to inspire new generations. Beautiful whakaro. Go check out this album now, whānau. It's Te Matatini Ngā Whakataitai Ārohi 2026. Matariki Collection. Let's go. Your first chance for this week to get in the draw for a $100 petrol voucher. I'll tell you more up next. Emotions, best of my love. This is Tahu.

0: Usher, you make me wanna. Tahu te hao te waiponamu. Mauri tu, mauri ora. Welcome back to Your Ahina with me, Liana. Thanks for the company today. You've come at the right time. The first chance of the week to get in the draw for a $100 petrol voucher, giving this away on Ramere. So if you're keen, hit me up right now. Text through to 389 with your ingwa in the message and just tell me, what was the best part of your weekend? I would love to hear from you this morning. Best part of your weekend. Text it through to 389 with your ingwa in the message. And that's your spot in the draw to win a $100 petrol voucher. Naughty by Nature and Shane Walker coming up next. Keep it locked to the beat of the south.
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That's up next, but right now, Rania Apirahama, you're on tahu.

Ariari mai o Tāringa ki Tahui FM. Morena, this is Te Ata with me, Liana. Kia noho tonu mai. It's coming up to 7 o'clock. I've got your news, sport and weather on the way. And for all you DreamWorks animation lovers, some news that you want to hear just after 7 o'clock. Keep it locked.

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9: Morena, taking a look at the weather. Kai kaura o Tautahi me Timaru. He rangi kā puapua, cloudy with the chance of a shower. Te kaumatahi te pāmahana, 11 degrees is your high today. Moeraki me o te puti. He rangi kā puapua, te kaumatahi te pāmahana, 11 for you as well. Waiho pai, partly cloudy today. Te kau te pāmahana, 10 is your high. And for Hukitika, he rangi mokupuna. Te kaumarua te pāmahana, 12 degrees for you. Koi rā te huariri o te rānei.
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9: Katangi te titi, katangi te kāka, katangi hoki ko au ko Liana tīnei. Mauri ora e mara, no mai ki te ata. This is your Monday morning with me. Great to have you tuned into the show. It's just after 7 o'clock. With you through till 10, you can just sit back and relax because you have come to the right place. How was your weekend? I hope you enjoyed it. I hope something great happened to you. If you love the movie Shrek, you are going to love the news that I'm going to share with you, FYA Kine. We have all been waiting for this. We will have to wait a little bit longer, but I'll share this with you next. One Drop Nation, I re-love and turn it up. This is Tahu.
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Kei te whakarongo koe ki Tahoe FM, One Drop Nation and Chad Chambers, Irie Loving. No mai, tau te mai mara te ata, ko Liana aho. Welcome to your Monday morning. Hope you're doing good today. Nice to have you here. Okay, so get this. You know Shrek the movie? Of course we've all seen this. Well, Shrek 5 is coming out next year, June the 30th, 2027. And that's not actually the thing I wanted to talk to you about, because that's exciting. But you know what's even more exciting? Is that Donkey is getting his own movie. Stop. He's like the best character in the whole thing, right? Played by Eddie Murphy. Now, this movie is on its way, but it's not happening until June the 30th, 2028. That seems like a lifetime away. DreamWorks Animation has officially confirmed that a standalone Donkey movie is happening. I love it, I'm here for it, and I will definitely be going to the movies to see Donkey in 2028, June the 30th, is that us? Kia utunu mai, up next. There's some mean-ass gears that you can buy for Matariki. I'll tell you where on the way. Brian McKnight, back at one.

Tū whiti atu hopo, feel the fear and do it anyway. Morena, e mara no mai ki te hōtaki te ata. Welcome along to the show with me, Liana. Great to be hanging out with you this morning. The Warehouse have Matariki gears. They've got hoodies and tees for adults. Hoodies are $35, $20 for a tee. And then also for the tamariki, $25 for hoodies and $15 for the t-shirts. My favourite item is the PP onesie. So cute. Go have a titiro if you haven't already checked out their Matariki range. Now, can I just say, why did you make the kids' items glow in the dark but not the adults? So the kids' hoodie and t-shirt are glow in the dark. How cool is that? But the adults ones are not. So, like, what is going on here? Might try and fit into one of the kids' hoodies. I don't think that's going to happen. Check out The Warehouse for their Matariki gears. Thewarehouse.co.nz, obviously, in store. Go before they all sell out. Up next, we'll get into Kiwaha o Te Wiki. This is LMA. Food up.

Tahu, the beat of the South, Modi too. Modi Ora, what's good? Welcome back to the show with me, Liana. This is Te Ata with you through till 10 o'clock. Great to have your company this morning. Ko Taka Te Wā, Ki Waha O Te Wiki. A little bit of slang that you can use. Don't even think about leaving. Have you ever been at a whānau hui or a gathering and your friend's like, okay, see ya, I'm going now, and you just stare at them and lock them in their eyes and say, don't even think about leaving? You can kōrero I te reo Māori, kei noho koe ka haere. Kei noho koe ka haere, don't even think about leaving. Kei noho koe ka haere, don't even think about leaving, because we've still got the tracks on this show, Addies on the way.

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2: 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Oh.

At Ease Memory Lane on Tahu. Throwing it back to 2004 from their album Always and For Real. What a track, man. No, my hoki mai mara tiata, koliana aho, hari rahina. Great to have you tuned into the show this morning. Hope you're feeling good for your Monday morning. If you are keen to muck in and help out, the Wetland Planting Day is happening on the 1st of July. Now, the 1st of July is on Wednesday. I'll tell you more about this e whaiaki nei, kia uu tonu mai. Don't go anywhere. Awatea right now, it's Huraina. Turn it up.

TLC Waterfalls on Tahuteha o Te Waipounamu. Morena, welcome back to the show with me, Liana. Thanks for hanging out on your rahina. This is Te Ata, 29th of June today. On Wednesday, 1st of July, crazy by the way, the Wetlands Planting Day is happening. Wairiwa Mahinga Kai Catchment Group and Lincoln High School Year 11 Outdoor Ed Class, Kia ora, will be helping restore a local wetland. So you can go along, connect with young people, enjoy some time outdoors together, and obviously get your hands in there, muck in and help out. From 9am till 3pm, 4960 Christchurch Akaroa Road. You just need to look out for the fluoro jacket that will be on the driveway post. That will be your marker. Barbecue lunch is going to be provided. There'll be light planting and support roles available. So all abilities are welcome for this Wednesday. If you want more information, you can contact Tracy Wright. She is from the Wairiwa Mahinga Kai Catchment Group. All the information, if this is a lot, is on Pukumata. Head along to Wairiwa Runanga, their Facebook page, and you will see the post up there. But if you have a free day on Wednesday from 9 till 3, go and help out. It'll be an amazing thing to do. Kia utunu mai coming up. Mohi. Keep it locked to the beat of the south. This is Midnight Train to Georgia. You're on Tahu.

0: Tahu, the beat of the south. Kia noho tonu mai, it's almost 8 o'clock. Welcome to Te Ata with me, Liana. News, sport and weather on the way. Then I've got your girl coming up. It's over, always be there. Olivia Dean, a couple of minutes. A couple of minutes away. Ari ari mai o tāringa ki Tahu FM.
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6: Morena, taking a look at the weather. Kai kaura o Tautahi me Timaru. He rangi kā puapua, cloudy with the chance of a shower. Te kaumatahi te pāmahana, 11 degrees is your high today. Moiraki me o te puti. He rangi kā puapua, te kaumatahi te pāmahana, 11 for you as well. Waihopai, partly cloudy today. Te kau te pāmahana, 10 is your high. And for Hokitika, he rangi mokupuna, te kaumarua te pāmahana, 12 degrees for you. Koira te huariri o te rāna.
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6: Ariari mai o tāringa ki Tahu FM, kua pahuri te Warukaraka. It's just gone 8 minutes after 8 o'clock on your rāhina, 29th of June. Nau mai ki te hōtaka Te Ata, ko Liana Aho. What's good and welcome to your Monday morning with me. I'm with you through till 10 o'clock. Kia noho tonu mai, stay right there. You have come to the right place. How was your weekend? I hope you're feeling good and ready to go for a brand new week. Last couple of days of June, which is wild. It's the 1st of July on Wednesday. Kia utinu mai coming up next. The boys have landed in Te Waipounamu. Let's have a kōrero about this coming up. Olivia Dean, a couple of minutes. Turn it up. This is Tahu.

Kei te whakarongo koe ki tahu FM shapeshifter ngā kano. Morena, nau mai ki te ata ko Liana tēnei. Welcome back to the show with me. Thanks for hanging out this morning. The All Blacks have landed in Te Waipounamu. Yesterday they arrived in Ōtautahi ahead of their game this Saturday at Te Kaha One New Zealand Stadium against France. First game of 2026. Kickoff is at 10 past 7. If you didn't get yourself tickets, then you've missed out because it has completely sold out. I just went and looked up tickets now. If you are going along, have the best time. Now, they were welcomed at the airport by a beautiful waiata, and I saw in the photos on social media that my cousins were a part of that. So shout out to Iri and Singia. Get it, girls. Do your thing. Welcoming the All Blacks to our beautiful South Island. A big congratulations to our five winners of the All Blacks Captain's Run ticket. So that is their last training session on the Friday afternoon before their big game. If you are heading along to that, have the best time too. Vibes are going to be high this Saturday in Christchurch, that's for sure. Coming up next, a special moment happened in Sydney with Jaden Randall. I'll share more up next. Tyler, it's Water. Turn it up. You're on time.

Star FM, the beat of the South. Morena, welcome back to Te Ata with Miliana. Nice to have you here. You have probably seen all over your newsfeed the promo for the live action version of Moana. It is coming out, that movie, next week, the 8th of July in Aotearoa. It has been 10 years since the original film came out. Now, Jaden Randall, the voice of Moana in both the original Reo Māori films, they had a special event in Sydney over the weekend, and she was singing one of the waiata and surprised everyone. Whakarongo mai.

0: That's right. She switched from English into Te Reo Māori of this waiata. How beautiful is that? You could just look this up online if you want to watch the full version. I'm actually low-key excited for the live-action remake of Moana. Ariari mai o tāringa ki tahu FM. Fat Freddy's drop on the way. Keep it locked.
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5: Okay.

Eke mai, ki runga I te waka o tahui theme. Mauri ora e mara, nau mai ki te ata. Welcome back to the show. You're hanging out with me, Liana, through till 10 o'clock. Great to have you with me. Monday morning, how was your weekend? What did you get up to? What was the best part of your weekend? If you tell me about it, text it through to 389 with your ingoa in the message. I could be hooking it up with a $100 petrol voucher. Every week on Te Ata, I've got these to give away. You got to be in it to win it, though. So text through 389 with your ingoa in the message and tell me highlight of your weekend. That's it, and you're going to be in the draw. For me, definitely food-related. So my friend made me some gluten-free dumplings, and I've been waiting to eat these for, like, a whole week. So I had those over the weekend, and they were amazing. Kai always tastes better when someone else makes it for you, eh? So that was my highlight of the weekend. What was yours? Let me know. 389, text that number. Kua e wadiwadi. Don't forget to check your name in the message. I'll share your whakaaro coming up next. Tori Kelly in the mix, but right now it's My More Music. Kawea, you're on Tuck.

Story Kelly, ko yara, nobody love. No mai ki te hōtaka, te ata, ko Liana aho. What is good and welcome along to your rahina with me. Hope you're feeling good today, 29th of June. What'd you get up to over the weekend? Let me know your weekend highlight, best part of your weekend. Text that through to 389 with your ingoa in the message. And that could earn you a $100 petrol voucher. Ngamihi mahana ki Road Rubber. They've hooked it up on Te Ata. You can check out all the mahi that they do. Their website is roadrubbertyres.co.nz. They're based in Ōtautahi. Desiree, morena, nice to hear from you. She says, dancing with Taku Tau, who has been in Hōhipera for over 6 weeks. Oh, sorry to hear that, but beautiful you got to have a little kani kani together. Someone else ran their first 10K over the weekend. Yo, that is mean. That is a massive achievement. I bet you're feeling good, maybe a little bit sore. My moko stayed the night for the first time. We had biscuits and watched Disney movies. It was the best. Definitely the highlight of my weekend. Mauri ora. Thanks for getting in touch on this one. Whakurungo mai ki Tahu FM. Make sure you are listening for more chances to get in the draw to win that $100 petrol voucher. Coming up. Got some Stan Walker for you. Give I te reo Māori. Tau tutu. Liberty City. Oh, okay. That's on the way for you next, but right now it's SZA with Shirt. This is Tahu.

0: Kei te whakarongo koe ki tahu FM, it's Stan Walker. Morena, menoho mai ki tēnei hōtaka te ata. It's just gone 9 o'clock, I've got your news, sport and weather on the way. If you entered our Matariki Whakataitai, I'm going to be talking to our winner after 9 o'clock. Ariari mai o tāringa ki tahu FM.
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6: Oia nei ngā rongorongo kōrero o tēnei haora.
7: In this update, the Prime Minister says the government's about turn on conservation reform came down to a mistaken wording. Conservation Minister Tama Potaka has scrapped a controversial clause in the government's reform that would have allowed sales of protected land. It follows public outcry over forest and bird maps, showing a large amount of land could be sold off under the clause. Chris Luxon says the wording of the clause didn't reflect the government's intentions.
8: This is just the reality of the words on the bill didn't reflect the government's intention. We made a mistake. I mean, it's as simple as that, and I don't get too hung up on the fact we admit them, and if we make them, we correct them.
7: The ACT Party is accusing some doctors of wrongfully signing off people as unable to work. Under its newly announced welfare policy, the party would require all health and disability benefits to be issued by government-employed doctors. It says the number of people who are deemed not work-ready has increased in the last 3 years, despite the government's best efforts. ACT leader David Seymour says abusive behaviour and packed waiting rooms can put pressure on GPs.
9: I think we all know what human nature dictates, much as we admire the work that our GPs do. That's why we're talking about a group employed by MSD with one job, and that's getting people back to work.
7: A race against time to find survivors 4 days on from Venezuela.

0: Australia's twin earthquakes. The death toll has surpassed 1,400, with more than 3,000 injured and thousands still missing after magnitude 7.2 and 7.5 quakes rocked the capital, Caracas. Temperatures continue to break record highs as Europeans continue to swelter. The heat soared above 40 degrees yesterday in Germany, the Czech Republic and Poland. World Health Organization Chief Tedros Adhanom Ghebreyesus says more than 1,300 deaths have been linked to the heat. That's news.
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3: Moirena, taking a look at the weather. Kaikoura o Tautahi me Timaru. He rangi kā puapua, cloudy with the chance of a shower. Te kaumatahi te pāmahana, 11 degrees is your high today. Moiraki me o te puti. He rangi kā puapua, te kaumatahi te pāmahana, 11 for you as well. Waihōpai, partly cloudy today. Te kau te pāmahana, 10 is your high. And for Hokitika, he rangi mokupuna, te kaumarua te pāmahana, 12 degrees for you. Koira te huariri o te rānei.
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3: 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Hari rāhina. Welcome to your Monday with me, Liana. It's just after 9 o'clock. Stoked to have you with me this morning. Hope you're feeling good today. A brand new week, new opportunities. You know how we roll. I am with you through till 10 o'clock. Stay right there. Kei te haere mai I tēnei holder. If you entered our Matariki Whakataitai to go on the draw to win a $200 voucher thanks to Etsu Whānau, I'm going to be having a kōrero to our winner coming up in the next 10 minutes. But up next, Toi 2, Te Reo with your boy Piki. Don't go anywhere, it's 6:60 right now. We made it.

0: This is Tahu FM, morena. Welcome back to Te Ata with me, Liana. Ko tak te wa. I know you've been waiting for this one. It's Toy 2, Te Reo, with your boy Piki. Kia ora e morena e hoa.
1: Morena e hoa. No mai hoki mai ki tō tātou kaupapa Toy 2, Te Reo. It's good to be back for our segment e hoa.
0: You are cooking. You're always cooking, though.
1: Always cooking e hoa. Always.
0: Whoa. We're on the same page this morning.
1: Yes.
0: Oh, wowee. Hey, it's great to have you here for Toy 2 Te Reo, where we break down a bit of reo Māori, learn a thing or two. Always excited for this.
1: Yeah.
0: You have a phrase for us this morning that we're going to have a bit of a wānanga
1: about. Yeah, we're going to get a bit deep this morning.
0: Okay, I'm ready for it.
1: And I came across a social media post actually having a wānanga on the saying. And that saying is, te reo me ona tikanga. You might have heard this one, te reo me ona tikanga. It's a well-known, you know, phrase or kōrero that a lot of people use. And some people don't actually quite know the nuances or the subtle differences of this kōrero. So, te reo me ona tikanga equals or translates to the language and its protocols and customs,
0: mm-hmm.
1: which could refer to, say, like the grammar of yep. te reo. So, te reo me ona tikanga, or the customs of te reo Māori. Versus te reo Māori me ngā tikanga Māori, which is the language and the protocols and customs of te reo Māori. So,
0: okay.
1: it's... you know, and there's different situations where, you know, te reo Māori is different to tikanga Māori, even though they are
0: yes.
1: closely linked. There are subtle differences in saying te reo Māori me ona tikanga. Some people, when they say te reo Māori me ona tikanga, means te reo Māori and tikanga Māori, whereas that could be different. That's actually quite wrong to say, because they are different. They are in their own categories.
0: Right.
1: But the ona is connecting... the customs to the language, if that makes sense.
0: Because you can know te reo Māori.
1: Yes.
0: But you might not actually deeply know tikanga.
1: Tikanga Māori. Yes, tika. Kei te tika koe, Liana, kei te whai mai koe I ahau. So that's pretty much the kōrero this morning that I wanted to raise. That when you do say te reo me ona tikanga, it's really referring to the language and its and the grammar
0: okay.
1: of the language. Instead of referring to the customs of te ao Māori, you're actually referring to the tikanga within te reo Māori, if that makes sense.
0: So, that totally makes
1: if
0: sense.
1: You want to say te reo Māori and Māori tikanga,
0: yes.
1: you'll say te reo Māori me ngā tikanga Māori, instead
0: Aye.
1: Of saying te reo Māori me ona tikanga. Which is, I no, because some people don't know that subtle
0: no.
1: difference in kōrero. And, you know, there's plenty of situations where te reo Māori and tikanga Māori are distinct from one, you know, one another. Knowing
0: yeah.
1: te reo Māori does not automatically mean you know tikanga Māori and vice versa. So... even though they are closely linked, te reo Māori me ngā tikanga Māori, there are differences in that saying, te reo me ona tikanga.
0: Beautiful, Piki.
1: Deep pain. I told you I'm going there today.
0: This is why you're here. This is why you are here. So te reo me ona tikanga,
1: yeah.
0: about grammar.
1: About grammar.
0: And then the other phrase.
1: Te reo Māori me ngā tikanga Māori, which is kind of just making them a bit different, but knowing that there's tikanga Māori and there's te reo Māori.
0: Kia ora, kia ora.
1: And even though he kei te whānau kotahi, you know, he rereke tētahi ki tētahi atu.
0: Kia ora, Piki.
1: Kia ora.
0: Toi tū, te reo. Always a pleasure.
1: Tēnā koe.

0: Tu Anō. Kia ora, kia ora. Welcome back to Te Ata with me, Liana. Happy Monday morning. Hope you're feeling good today. We have our winner for the $200 Matariki voucher. Morena, Gwyneth.
1: Morena.
0: How are you this morning?
1: I'm good. Really good. Ready for work.
0: Oh, yes. Got to get to mahi, eh?
1: Aye.
0: Well, congratulations. You have won the $200 voucher thanks to Etu Whānau.
1: Yeah, awesome. Thank you.
0: You're so welcome. And the question was, is how will you be spending Matariki with your whānau? So do you want to share that with us?
1: Yeah, so for the last couple of years, I've got all my tamariki and my moko, which are quite a big group, coming to my house and we end up like a marae in a tent city. Yeah, and we celebrate it really well.
0: Oh, beautiful. Do you guys have a special kai you have? What's on the menu for Matariki this year?
1: So we, the first night we sit and we remember those that have passed.
0: Oh, yes.
1: And we share memories of them.
0: Oh.
1: And then the next day we spend talking about, I present all my whānau with a kōwhai tree.
0: Oh, beautiful.
1: To plant, so they can plant it. And then we just do things like share kai, celebrate the birthdays,
0: because
1: are now going into a new realm.
0: Yes.
1: Of celebrating all birthdays on Matariki.
0: Cool.
1: Yeah, and that was the idea of my son.
0: Oh, that's awesome. And there was something in your message about you do skits on each star.
1: Yes.
0: Tell me more about that.
1: So we give each whānau one of the stars, and then that night they do skits on it. And that's the best. We love it. It's amazing. So it's got to be comical and and a lot of knowledge about that star.
0: Oh, man, that sounds so much fun. You guys have amazing whānau traditions. Well, Gwyneth,
1: tēnā
0: koe. Thank you so much for listening to Tahu FM and for commenting on our post. And congratulations, you're getting a $200 voucher.
1: Oh, thank you. It's going to go towards Matariki.
0: Oh,
1: thank
0: beautiful.
1: You so much.
0: You are so welcome. Have the best time with your whānau.
1: Oh, thank you. You have a great day.
0: Hold there. I'll grab your details and we'll be sending that voucher your way. Big mahi to Etu Whānau for the hookups on this one. I hope whatever you're getting up to for Matariki, you

0: Kei te whakarongo koe ki tahu FM Drax Project, ko ia rā Summer Rain. Mauri ora, no mai ki te ata kuleana au. Welcome back to your Monday morning with me. It's 9:30. Great to have you here. Coming up, we are throwing it back to 2004. Destiny's Child featuring T.I. and Lil Wayne. This is off their final studio album, Destiny Fulfilled. Also got Waiata Hu. Turn this one up at Sun and Water with No Mai. Ariari mai o tāringa, ki tahu FM.
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FM, the beat of the South, Destiny's Child, T.I. and Lil Wayne, Soldier. Hoki ora mai mara te ata, ko Liana Dine. Welcome back, Te Ora Ahina with me. Nice to have you here. Hope you're feeling good for the start of the week. Te matatini ngā whakataetae Arohi 2026 Matariki Collection. New album dropped last week. If you haven't heard it, it is on all streaming platforms and you can listen to all 14 waiata on that album. Go have a titiro. Kia utunu mai, Gabriella Wilson. Turned 29 over the weekend. You may not know her by that name, but you will know her by her artist name. I even just said it. More on this up next, Kings. Kei aro atu koe, you're on Tahu.

Alicia Keys, Superwoman on Tahu. Mauri ora, no maiki te ata. Welcome back to Ora Hina with me, Liana. Great to have you hanging out this morning. Over the weekend, June the 27th, Gabriella Wilson turned 29 years old. She's born in 97. Her artist name is Her. Capital H-E-R with a full stop in between. It actually stands for Having Everything Revealed. A little ironic, don't you think, considering when she first became famous, she deliberately hid her identity. So she was wearing big sunglasses, baggy tees, and trying to keep a low profile. She wanted her fans to focus on her music as opposed to what she looked like. Could not be me. If I had a voice like that, I'd be like, look at me. That's me. That's me singing that song. She has done it all. This girl can play guitar, piano, drums, and bass. She has won 5 Grammy Awards, an Academy Award, so an Oscar for

0: cycling this weekend?
1: Yeah, heading out tomorrow.
2: Okay, remember to have a hmm.
1: Eh?
2: Yeah, go hard, but have a hmm first. And wear all that fancy protective gear you've got. Because you're the best with getting the kids to help in the community garden, and we're going to need all hands on deck if we're going to get those tomatoes as big as last year.
1: Yeah, those tomatoes were like volleyballs. Will do.
3: If you get injured and can't help in the community, it affects others. So have a hmm and think, if you get hurt, who gets harmed? Find out more at acc.co.nz.
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5: Koia nei ngā rongorongo kōrero o tēnei haora.
6: In this update, ex-new deputy leader says key ministerial portfolios should be combined so the country can get down to business. The party will campaign on shrinking the number of government departments from 43 to 19. It would also cull the 28 ministers across 78 overlapping portfolios down to 18. Nicole McKee says we have too much bureaucracy.
7: Look at the justice sector as an example. We have a minister for courts, that's me, a minister for justice, a minister for corrections, a minister for police. Why don't we have one minister doing all of justice and law?
6: Meanwhile, a charity rugby match has left Police Minister Mark Mitchell with two broken ribs, much to the Prime Minister's surprise. The parliamentary team of current and former MPs lost to the Invitational side in Russell over the weekend while raising money for Rugby for Life. Chris Luxon says Mitchell hadn't texted him about the injury and joked he must be feeling ashamed.
8: Oh, that is just not
9: for
8: good.
9: For goodness sake.
8: It's not even good for our ACC system, right? Like, that's just adding to the problem that we've got there.
6: The deadline on talks between the US and Iran could be extended if no common ground can be found. A ceasefire agreement between the two countries took effect last week. Negotiators have a 60-day window to formalise a permanent deal, but hostilities between the two nations have flared again, with new US strikes on Iranian targets and reports of attacks in the Gulf. Reuters Middle East correspondent Alexander Cornwall says the Iranians also want to charge a fee for the Strait of Hormuz. Water fees are driving up household living costs. Latest research by the Taxpayers Union has found this year's average proposed rates rise around the country is 6.9%, well above the general rate of inflation. When new water charges are included, that rises to 9%. Taxpayers Union spokesperson Jordan Williams says councils are not fairly compensating ratepayers by bringing down their rates to compensate for the new water bills. That's news. In sport, Canadian triumph, South African heartbreak at the Football World Cup on TVNZ.
10: This is dropping nicely. It's a key!

0: The first goal of the tournament's knockout stage came during stoppage time of their match in Los Angeles. Canada snatched a 1-0 victory to advance to the last 16. Ben Stokes has retired from international cricket. The England captain has announced he's ending his 14-year career after tonight's final day of the third test against New Zealand. Stokes was unable to deliver a fairy tale finish with the bat on day four, falling for 30 as England limped to 103 for four at stumps, chasing 373 to win. That's sport. I'm Jodie Gill.
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3: Kia ora, mari ora e hoa, ko Chase Tenei, no mai ki te hōtaka. You're with me on your Monday mornings through to 3. Right now it's just after 10, filling in for the Nephi Horne. He'll be back tomorrow. Hope you had a beautiful weekend, ready to smash out a new week. In the mix, Mariah Carey, Hope and Jeremiah, by kicking us off with Kia Mo. Here is Hops on Tahu.

Subway Fear and the Beat of the Sound, No My Hooky Mike, or Jace Tino. A panui for our komatua from Rihua Marae and Alto Tahi. The next Hauwara Hui is a Hui Takoro Māori coming up on the 7th of July, Pōwhiri at 10 a.m. Join us as Kaimahi from Sports Canterbury. Come and kōrero and teach us about traditional takoro and some more modern exercise. So, physical activity for our komatua. More information and to RSVP, please do that by tomorrow. You'll find the details on the Facebook page, Rewa Marae. Mariah Carey up next with Honey. Right now, Swizzle Jaeger with Isle of You. WFM.

0: Top of FM, the beat of the South. Jace hanging with you on Te Ra. Coming up after the break, a bit of a throwback from Rihanna.
1: Come here, rude boy, boy, can you get it up? Come here, rude boy, boy, is you big enough?
0: Take it, yeah, baby, baby. And a cruisy way out to Maui. Now Mikey Dam. Kia mai tonu mai ki te reo I te rangi. O tahu, the beat of the South.
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1: Top FM, the beat of the South, got JCTNA, know my hoku mai. Coming up next as we head into Matariki, I've got a whakatauki that is inspired by Hiwa I te Raki, the youngest star of Whetū in the cluster, who is all about, you know, dreams, hopes and aspirations. More on that up next. Right now, Rob Ruha, that's where I'll be on Tahu.

0: Tahu no mai hoki mai, ko Jace Tēnei.
1: Jace's Kupu o Te Rangi.
0: A whakatauki this morning as we head into Matariki season. I'm inspired by the whetū, Hiwa I Te Aki. And she is the wishing star, the star that we send all of our dreams, hopes and aspirations to. So the whakatauki is Mehe manu rere aho, ka whai aho I te rā. Like a bird in flight, I will pursue the sun. So basically this speaks directly to aspiring to greatness or chasing elevated goals and reaching your highest potential. Again, mehe manu rere aho, ka whai aho I te rā. Like a bird in flight, I will pursue the sun. Chris Brown up next with Young Thug, but right now, Modi Tuturu.

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1: E uri tēnei no te tāu tōku pāpā, te ati awa ki te tauhi o te waka, me te whakatohia, te tāu tōku whaia, ko Ngāti Mani Opoto, me ngā iwi o te tawa, te whanganui awa. 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
2: 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O whea koranga anō hoki, you know, the experiences that you've had while you were in service. Heu anō, how did you connect in with Veteran Affairs? Who was it that connected you in?
1: Oh, I had a good mate. I won't say his name, but he sort of pretty much, I don't know how it happened. It was quite uncanny how it happened, and I don't know if he found out from other sources, and I don't know if it was from social media, that I was in respite care. And this was sort of around the first time that I was going on my journey, and he found out what happened, and he rung me straight away. And he was able to put me onto people that, you know, that knew the ins and outs of Veterans Affairs. So, yeah, he was the one that sort of put me on their path, to be honest, bro. And I think if it hadn't been for without him, bro, I think, I don't know where I'd be, bro, to be honest. The fellow that I'm talking about, we served together. Yeah, and he pretty much gave me that phone call. So he was asking me if I was right. And he was the one that put me onto Veterans Affairs, pretty much, bro. Yeah.
2: Just goes to show, how important it is just to check in on your brothers, on your on those you've, you know, walked a certain pathway with. And sometimes a simple pick up the phone through, or a flick of text and catch up, you know, that's all it takes to check in on somebody. E pai ai tana huarahi, tautoko hoki I aia. So if this is not a nudge for you out there that's listening in, if you've got something on your mind and somebody that you need a call, this is probably the time to do so. E te prata, ana rue mihi ana ki a koe, I tō tūhono mai ki te hora I e nei kōrero, ki e rai whakarongo ana. Any advice?

0: Well, I've been having a lot of my mates ring me up and ask me, "Oh, how did you get involved?" I said, "Mate, bro, just get involved. Ring them up, ring Veterans Affairs up, and they sort of tell them your situation, and everything will follow from there." So, if you're having troubles, man, just pick up that phone or get online and just contact them, man, Veterans Affairs. Yeah.
1: I just want to acknowledge the awesome clip that's been put out. All of them actually have been outstanding, you know, captivating and really capturing the essence of us as Aotearoa, but also making sure that this kōrero is coming through nice and strong as well. Nā reira, mihi ana. 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Nā reira, anaru, mihi ana ki a koe. That's a wrap for us, and hopefully we'll stay in touch.
0: Hi, Anna. We all keep out.
1: Tēnā koe, tēnā tātou.
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5: Mariore whāia ko Jace tēnei, nau mai hoki mai. Hanging with me on your Monday. Through till 3 right now, it's just after 11, 29th of June today. Big mihi out to the Sawan District Council who put on an awesome Matariki event over the weekend. 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Coming up, 4:32, Decepticons and Bruno Mars. But right now, Nisha Mystic, Nisha 101. Tahu.

Top FM, the beat of the south. Got Jace Tenney, you with me on your Monday. I'm having a beautiful morning wherever you are. This from our whānau at Wairua. The Wairua Mahingakai Catchment Group join us for Wetland Planting Day. Come along. And the catchment group, along with Lincoln High School Year 11 Outdoor Ed class, will help restore a local wetland. So come along and connect with Rangatahi and enjoy time outdoors together. That's happening from 9 until 3, the 1st of July, which is this Wednesday. It's at 4960 Christchurch, Akarua Road. Look out for the fluoro jacket on the driveway post. Barbecue lunch is provided. For more information and to RSVP, head on to the Pukamata Wairua Runanga. The Decepticons up next with Fallen Angel right now knocks me off my feet. It's Donnell Jones.

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1: This winter, come together under the southern sky for Matariki Mapuaka. 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Enjoy live music including tikitāne, delicious kai and an unforgettable evening with whānau and friends. Then look to the sky. Two spectacular drone shows will bring the stories of Matariki and Puaka to life. Matariki Mapuaka, come celebrate, reflect and connect. Free July the 10th, Logan Park. Find out more at the official Dunedin New Zealand website. Oh.

Te hao, te waipanumea, Kazi's from Hawaii, Kohikai there with First True Love. Jason, I'm with you. Coming up next, stay up to date with all the latest news stories happening around the Motu on Tahu News. I've got one next right now. Maxwell taking us back with Ascension. Don't ever wonder. You're on Tahu.

So who, the beat of the south? Kutlesh Tiene with me on Te Rā. Stay up to date with all the latest events and news stories happening around the motu on Tahu News. One of the latest stories coming today, Mātauranga. Restoration begins on Tarahaua, the last surviving native school building was in Te Waipounamu. There's a photo of it in 1894 at Arawhenua Māori School. So that story is coming out today. And stay up to date on the Tahu FM, Tahu News Facebook page. Here's Blast for you right now with Overrated. Tahu.

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